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0: You can get a hold of us, 1-800-990-2448. On the way, it's Sasha's Info Dump.
4: This is a little bit of a thinker, so, you know, think about it. 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Oh. 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
4: 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Maybe for some people. Well,
0: maybe it does, eh?
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0: Hey, Larry, you think there's a pattern happening? 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
1: Sasha's info dump.
2: You can think about this for a second. The things that feel so embarrassing, but it's not embarrassing. There's no logical reason for it to be embarrassing. Okay. I'll tell you some of those things that we go through every day coming up. This is no surprise. Nearly 20% of workers worldwide feel extremely underpaid. Actually, I am a little surprised because I think that's really low.
0: Yeah.
2: 20% of us feel like we're underpaid. Mm-hmm. And on the other end of that, too, most people feel like we would need about a 32% raise. Whoa. Just to feel like we're getting paid enough or like we're worth it. 32%? That's quite a bit.
0: Are you in that 32%?
2: Oh, yeah.
0: Yeah, yeah.
2: I never make enough money.
0: Yeah.
2: I could be making a gajillion dollars. That's not enough.
0: Really?
2: I just want more.
0: Wow.
2: It's not necessarily that I think I'm worth it. I just want more money.
0: Okay.
2: Okay?
0: Wow.
2: Normal things that feel embarrassing for no logical reason. This is floating around online. I'll start.
0: Farting?
2: Oh, yeah. Perfectly normal thing.
0: It's normal.
2: But it's embarrassing.
0: It's embarrassing.
2: One thing that embarrasses me so much, and I don't really understand why, when I meet my friends at like a restaurant, I want to know where they're sitting if they get there before me, because I hate looking like I don't know where I'm going. You know when you walk in the restaurant and you're like looking for your friend?
0: I get it. You want to get in there with your cigarette and click, click, click, click, click, click, and right to the table.
2: Okay, guys, I'm here.
0: Right?
2: Yeah, no, you're bang on.
0: I know.
2: I hate that feeling of milling around, looking around corners, looking in booths. That's the same thing when you get up to go to the bathroom at a restaurant. I want to know where the bathroom is. I don't want to ask anyone. I don't want to just mill around. Oh, it just freaks me out. Other things are sitting there while people sing happy birthday to you. In that same vein, opening presents in front of people. It's embarrassing for some reason.
0: It is embarrassing.
2: Yes. This one I found interesting. Doing yard work in the front of your house.
0: Well, I thought you said in like your shirt off or something like that.
2: Oh, I mean, maybe. But, you know, when you're doing a lot of work in the backyard, which you've been doing recently, you can kind of hide and be dirty and like dig in the ground if you want.
0: Right.
2: But for some reason, when you're in front of your house, it's just a little embarrassing.
0: Yeah, you know what? You're right. I sweep different in the front than I do in the back.
2: Really?
0: You're right. I have a different cadence to my sweep.
2: Okay.
0: Yeah.
2: Because when you're in your backyard, you have no inhibitions.
0: No rules, man.
2: You're sleeping everywhere.
0: Rules are out the window. No rules. He has windows in his backyard. You know what I mean.
2: Also, trying on shoes at the store. For some reason, that's embarrassing to a lot of us, especially when you have to get out that foot measuring thing. Yeah.
0: Or because you look at what kind of socks you're wearing.
2: Oh, yeah.
0: That's the reason why it's embarrassing. Mm-hmm. And or if your feet stink.
2: Yep, that too. Yep. And finally, and I think we all fall into this, trying to park in a tight space or parallel parking.
0: That's my favorite thing about you. This is my favorite thing about you. All the wonderful talents you have. The favorite thing about you for me is watching you park.
2: And unpark. You discovered that.
0: I love that so much. Like, if you're ever trying to get me a gift, that's what you got to say. Listen, I'm going to go in the tightest spot possible. Okay. And I'm inviting you over to watch me get out of it. And I'm like, you know what? Does this take it any better?
2: I know what I'm getting for your birthday.
0: Oh, I would love it. Every second of it. I'm going to have to take like a half an hour of my time because it's going to take you like 45 minutes to get out of that spot.
2: It'll take me longer. I'll tell you that right now.
0: I'm so excited.
2: Oh, boy. That's your info dump.
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5: A clear sky through this evening, temperature falling to around 5 degrees by midnight tonight. Overnight, a clear sky and a low around plus 2, along with some frost in there. Increasing cloudiness tomorrow, high 16 on the day. Showers on Saturday and a high of 10.

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0: Today's Best Country, Country 104.9. You know, if you just popped in, we're talking about fundraisers, and there are some people out there that go, oh, we got to fundraise again this year.
1: What a drag.
0: Yeah, and then others just absolutely love it. Like, bring more fundraisers on.
1: I think some people are just built for fundraisers. I remember there was a guy selling something, I don't even know what, at a Walmart years ago, and he said, what was his pitch? He said something like, if you want to be super cool, I'd buy a ticket. And I walk by and I'm like, oh, I want to be cool.
0: Yeah, I want to be cool. That's such a good line.
1: He totally wrote me in. I don't know what it was for.
0: He got in my head.
1: He really did. I wanted to be cool.
0: Guess I'm not cool anymore. Where did that guy go?
1: Because I had walked past him.
0: Yeah.
1: And I was battling with it in my head. And I turned around because I wanted to be cool.
0: He jumped into his nondescript white van and ripped out of there.
1: But I still bought the ticket.
0: Oh, man.
1: That's so cool.
0: Mel, you're talking about your son's U13 hockey team fundraiser. How did that go?
2: Yeah, so we did Krispy Kreme donuts this past year. And we sat out in front of Canadian Tire and Superstore. And they were basically, people would drive by and they would be giving us the money and they would be giving their donuts to them. They
0: super efficient. Hey, it's like you had your own little quasi drive through.
2: Correct, yeah.
1: Yeah, because you have debit set up for that, right? So you can just tap?
2: Yep.
1: Oh, easy
0: what?
1: Peasy. Yeah.
0: Get out of here.
1: Yeah, yeah.
2: Or we have e-transfer available.
0: Man, no way.
1: So efficient now.
0: Technology.
1: Yes.
0: Like, that is nutty. Well,
2: yeah, they had a lot of fun doing it, and it was a good fundraiser.
0: I bet.
2: Basically, everybody wanted Krispy Kreme donuts.
0: Yeah. No, well done, Mel. Mel for the win.
1: Yay.
0: Yay.
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8: Clear sky through this evening, cooling fast, down to about 5 by midnight tonight. The clear sky is going to continue overnight, but it'll drop to a low of +2 with the risk of frost. Increasing cloudiness tomorrow, high around 16 on the day. Showers all day Saturday and a high of about 10.

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0: this milestone places Kenny in an elite group, including George Jones, who had 157, Morgan Wallen had 119, and Taylor Swift at 108.
1: Holy cow. Yeah. So, okay, good company.
0: Yeah, great milestone. Those are your case files.
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4: A clear sky through this evening, temperature falling to around 5 degrees by midnight tonight. Overnight, a clear sky in the low around plus 2, along with some frost in there. Increasing cloudiness tomorrow, high 16 on the day. Showers on Saturday and a high of 10.

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1: So, what did we learn today?
0: Before we get to our show MVP, Jessica, Danny, Rebecca, also Mike, we heard from Kareen, Kelly, and Mel. Thanks so much for joining the show today. If you just popped in, we're talking about gadgets, things that are little, like tiny, dollar store, Canadian Tire, you know, not hundreds of dollars that have actually changed your life. Bins for your car, for your grocery bags.
2: Oh, such a good idea.
0: So they're not flying all over the place.
2: Yeah, we were talking about heating pads and how I used to do the whole hot water bottle thing, yeah. And then the heating pad replaced that easily,
0: yeah.
2: But Lisa texted in and she showed a picture of you can buy like long hot water bottles, mm-hmm. that are really lengthy, and she's like, these are total game changers. I've never seen those before in my life.
0: Why would you buy that and not a heated blanket?
2: Yeah, maybe you could hug it. I don't know. Rose also texted in. She said, what I love is a small radio on my Windows ledge that I bought like 16 months ago beside my newly bought treadmill. I walk, which is what I was told by a cardiologist for my health. But it's been you two guys listening to you that have helped me walk and helped me lose over 100 pounds.
0: Oh my gosh.
2: Yeah, Rose, that's amazing.
0: That is amazing.
2: Yay,
0: yeah. Congratulations.
2: Thank you.
0: That's
2: great.
0: We're talking about fundraisers, particularly back in the day when you were a kid. I'm thinking it was a rite of passage that we all doled out chocolate-covered almonds.
2: Mm-hmm. Or did a bottle drive, yeah. At some point.
0: And at some point as well with those almonds, they decided to use a little waxy chocolate-covered, yes. Right? You remember?
2: A little too waxy, I know. Right? And some years were better than others.
0: Yeah.
2: Yeah.
0: This batch.
2: It's like wine.
0: This batch is really waxy.
2: Yes.
0: They came with wicks. Also, the guy that won the lottery 11 years ago and told nobody, including his family, is come clean. And we were asking you, wow, what is the one thing or things that you would purchase that would blow your cover?
2: Ooh, yeah, the things that are just a little bit out of your budget that would make someone go, oh, yeah, you won the lottery.
0: Our show and Phoebe goes to Jessica because this was her answer.
3: Ginger beans for everyone. I'd be the ginger beef
2: over. Jessica just spending all this money on ginger beef.
0: Yeah, I need a lot of ginger beef around at work.
3: I would tip in ginger beef. It would be great.
2: Okay, so when you get gout, that's when everyone, yeah. knows that you won the lottery.
0: Yeah. Your new current. Your new currency is ginger beef. Well, how much is, yeah. that in ginger beef? Passing up your truck, going to the teller. So how much that? How much do I owe you? It's about 14 pounds in ginger beef.
2: It's way too much ginger beef.
0: Man. Look at the price of the pump for ginger beef. Isn't that crazy? Am I right, Gary? Gary, am I right?
2: That's so good.
0: That's our show MVP.
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10: Clear sky through this evening, cooling fast, down to about 5 by midnight tonight. The clear sky is going to continue overnight, but it'll drop to a low of +2 with the risk of frost. Increasing cloudiness tomorrow, high around 16 on the day. Showers all day Saturday and a high of about 10.

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6: A clear sky through this evening, temperature falling to around 5 degrees by midnight tonight. Overnight, a clear sky in the low around plus 2, along with some frost in there. Increasing cloudiness tomorrow, high 16 on the day, showers on Saturday, and a high of 10.

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6: Clear sky through this evening, cooling fast, down to about 5 by midnight tonight. The clear sky is going to continue overnight, but it'll drop to a low of plus 2 with the risk of frost. Increasing cloudiness tomorrow, high around 16 on the day. Showers all day Saturday and a high of about 10.

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7: A clear sky through this evening, temperature falling to around 5 degrees by midnight tonight. Overnight, a clear sky in the low around plus 2, along with some frost in there. Increasing cloudiness tomorrow, high 16 on the day, showers on Saturday and a high of 10.

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6: Clear sky through this evening, cooling fast, down to about 5 by midnight tonight. The clear sky is going to continue overnight, but it'll drop to a low of +2 with the risk of frost. Increasing cloudiness tomorrow, high around 16 on the day. Showers all day Saturday and a high of about 10.

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6: Increasing cloudiness through the day today, high 16 degrees. Cloudy, chance of showers overnight tonight, low near 10. Showers all day for tomorrow, holding a steady temperature near 10 degrees all day as well. Cloudy, chance of showers to end the weekend on Sunday and a high of 18.

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6: Increasing cloudiness throughout the day today, reaching a high of about 16 this afternoon. Cloudy chance of showers overnight tonight, low 10 degrees. Showers for tomorrow, holding steady near 10 all day for tomorrow as well. Cloudy chance of showers on Sunday and a high of 18.

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5: Increasing cloudiness through the day today, high 16 degrees. Cloudy, chance of showers overnight tonight, low near 10. Showers all day for tomorrow, holding a steady temperature near 10 degrees all day as well. Cloudy, chance of showers to end the weekend on Sunday and a high of 18.

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7: Increasing cloudiness throughout the day today, reaching a high of about 16 this afternoon. Cloudy chance of showers overnight tonight, low 10 degrees. Showers for tomorrow, holding steady near 10 all day for tomorrow as well. Cloudy chance of showers on Sunday and a high of 18.

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3: Increasing cloudiness through the day today, high 16 degrees. Cloudy, chance of showers overnight tonight, low near 10. Showers all day for tomorrow, holding a steady temperature near 10 degrees all day as well. Cloudy, chance of showers to end the weekend on Sunday and a high of 18.

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6: Increase in cloudiness throughout the day today, reaching a high of about 16 this afternoon. Cloudy chance of showers overnight tonight, low 10 degrees. Showers for tomorrow, holding steady near 10 all day for tomorrow as well. Cloudy chance of showers on Sunday and a high of 18.

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5: Increasing cloudiness through the day today, high 16 degrees. Cloudy, chance of showers overnight tonight, low near 10. Showers all day for tomorrow, holding a steady temperature near 10 degrees all day as well. Cloudy, chance of showers to end the weekend on Sunday and a high of 18.

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5: Increasing cloudiness throughout the day today, reaching a high of about 16 this afternoon. Cloudy chance of showers overnight tonight, low 10 degrees. Showers for tomorrow, holding steady near 10 all day for tomorrow as well. Cloudy chance of showers on Sunday and a high of 18.

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4: Increasing cloudiness through the day today, high 16 degrees. Cloudy, chance of showers overnight tonight, low near 10. Showers all day for tomorrow, holding a steady temperature near 10 degrees all day as well. Cloudy, chance of showers to end the weekend on Sunday and a high of 18.

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7: Increasing cloudiness throughout the day today, reaching a high of about 16 this afternoon. Cloudy chance of showers overnight tonight, low 10 degrees. Showers for tomorrow, holding steady near 10 all day for tomorrow as well. Cloudy chance of showers on Sunday and a high of 18.

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0: Country 104.9, 534. It's Friday. You did it. You're almost there.
1: And where? The weather, where am I?
0: To almost. The weekend.
1: Oh.
0: You're almost to the weekend.
1: Thanks.
0: You're there, like, theoretically toward the weekend. 18 degrees is our high today. Gonna see some sunshine. Let's play some country music. Here's Thomas Rhett. T-shirt. It's Mornings with Matt and Fatty.

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It's 5:41. It's early in the morning. If you like listening to the radio in the morning, that's cool. Live radio is nice. We can tell you what the weather's going to be like. We can tell you what time it is. If you're shaving, you don't have a clock near you or something. Ooh. Live radio is good, but we're going to have some competition soon, Matthew. Some new live programming coming to Netflix in the morning for right now. Talk more after Tim and the Glory Boys. 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

0: 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It's 5:44. Sunny today. 18 is our high. Nice Friday weather. If you like this radio station, we're going to have some competition soon. Maybe we'll lose you to the Breakfast Club.
1: Why are you telling them about it?
0: I want people to know their options. I want to be the best because we are the best.
1: Yeah.
0: Not because people don't know about their options. The Netflix, they're going to be streaming a new morning show in the coming weeks called The Breakfast Club. It's pretty much a morning show out of a radio station in New York, Power 105.1. They have a morning show featuring some rappers, Charlamagne the God, DJ Envy, and Jess Hilarious. It's a Monday to Friday morning radio show. It's going to be syndicated on Netflix, so you'll be able to watch it on Netflix Monday to Friday every morning for your drive.
1: Does that mean we could get our own Netflix show someday?
0: Would people want to watch us?
1: Maybe want to listen to us. Maybe don't want to see us.
0: There's already a show where a couple idiots are just babbling for hours. It's called Keeping Up with the Kardashians. It's 5:45.
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3: A poultry processing company based out of British Columbia announced it's building a new $100 million processing plant in Woodstock. The Ontario government announced Sunrise Farms will build the 155,000 square foot facility in the Oxford County area, which will create about 100 jobs for the region and supporting 248 existing positions across the province. The Ontario government is contributing $4 million through Invest Ontario. Meanwhile, some encouraging news when it comes to extreme weather for Canada this year. Environment and Climate Change Canada says the 2026 hurricane season will actually be quieter than normal. This year's season, which runs from June 1st to November 30th, is projected to be less active, with forecasts expecting 8 to 15 named storms, 3 to 6 hurricanes, and 1 to 3 major hurricanes. They'll obviously impact the majority of Atlantic Canada, but obviously carry repercussions into the mainland as well. And that's your Food and Ag Report. I'm Phil DeLand.
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0: 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We know the music teacher there, Josh Geddes.
1: Oh, yeah. They have such a good music program.
0: You ever met anybody who loves their job as much as Josh Geddes?
1: Oh, great teacher.
0: That dude is an awesome teacher. One in a million, that dude. We'll also be talking about the latest on the Alberta separation vote. Also be talking about how streamers, Netflix, Disney, are going to have to pay Canadian content creators a lot more money. It's coming up in minutes.
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4: Good morning. I'm Fadi Giddey. Music students in Clinton picked up some national recognition. The St. Anne's Catholic Secondary Concert Band won a gold standing at the Music Fest Nationals in Niagara Falls. Over 8,000 students across Canada competed. Student Logan Ullman also picked up a National Honor Award for his outstanding performance and leadership in the band. Alberta Premier Danielle Smith says she'll be asking voters this October if they feel Alberta should stay a part of Canada.
5: I will be requesting our government add an additional question to the October 19th referendum vote announced previously. The additional question will be, should Alberta remain a province of Canada? Or should the government of Alberta commence the legal process required under the Canadian Constitution to hold a binding provincial referendum on whether or not Alberta should separate from Canada?
4: A vote in favor of separation would not trigger the process, but would allow Alberta to start a legal process to hold a referendum. This comes after a judge shut down current separation plans, saying they did not consult with First Nations groups. Some microgreens are being recalled due to possible E. coli. The Canadian Food Inspection Agency says the recall affects micro-verdure microgreens in broccoli, summery fusion, and spicy trio flavors. The agency says you should throw the greens out or return them to the store for a refund. If you're looking forward to getting your Canada Strong Pass this year, you'll need to wait five more weeks. The federal government says the free federal park passes will become available June 19th and run until September 7th. On top of free entry to federal parks, discounts will also be offered for national museums and Via Rail. And if Netflix or Disney Plus wants Canadian content, they'll have to pay more for it. Telecom regulators say streamers will now have to pay 15% of their revenue for Canadian content to content creators, up from 5% before the decision. The decision comes as U.S. lawmakers cite Canada's Online Streaming Act as an issue in trade talks, claiming they discriminate against American companies. And now a look at sports.
6: I'm RJ Bridehead. Here's the morning sports, starting with the NHL playoff recap presented by Hyundai of Goderich. They're not here to sell you a car. They're here to help you buy one. Montreal handed the Hurricanes their first loss of the postseason with a 6-2 victory. Carolina allowed just 5 goals in each of their first 2 series, making Montreal 6 in Game 1 even more impressive. Tonight, Colorado hosts Vegas. Canada had to dig deep to beat Norway at the Worlds. Mark Scheifele completed the hat trick in overtime. They face Slovenia today. The Memorial Cup starts tonight with Kitchener playing host Kelowna. The Islanders' AHL affiliate moving to Hamilton will be called the Hammers. The Blue Jays had a 2-0 win to get the split at Yankee Stadium. Aaron Judge had just 1 hit and no RBIs in the 4-game series. Jays are back home tonight against the Pirates. Knicks took a 2-0 lead on Cleveland in the NBA East Final. The Tempo lost to Minnesota. NASCAR icon Kyle Busch died at 41. He was taken to hospital with a severe illness, but no cause of death was given. And MVP Matthew Stafford signed a 1-year deal with the Rams. That's sports. Your forecast is next.
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4: Sunny and mild to end the work week today, rising to 18 degrees. Getting cloudy overnight and falling to 11 this evening. For tomorrow, showers and the high 15. It's 6 in Hensel, 6 in Amberley, and 6 outside our studios in Goderich. 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

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It is 6:07. Full disclosure, we've made some mistakes on the radio. Sometimes we get details wrong. We always try to be upfront with that and apologize for our mistakes. We're human beings. It happens sometimes. But we have not made a mistake as bad as the one a radio station made in England. 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

0: 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It is 6:10. Matt and I are human beings. Sometimes we make mistakes on the radio. We try to own up to it. So I feel this when radio stations in other parts of the world do this. There is a radio broadcaster in England called Radio Carolyn. And I didn't realize they had this, but they have this service, and it doesn't air typically, but they have the death of the king, or at least the announcement of the death of King Charles III. They have that ready. They have a package ready. Somebody's written up a nice little thing to announce King Charles has died. He was 9,000 years old and his hands were bloated. They have this nice thing.
1: You didn't have to say the hand part.
0: I was giving people an example of what this would sound like. But they have this ready in the event King Charles III dies. It's in the system. It's ready to go. It doesn't run until he dies, unless it runs by accident, which it did this week.
1: Oops.
0: The whole broadcast ran announcing the death of King Charles III, except he wasn't dead, still very much alive, although he might not look like it, really.
1: So this would be like the news guy's job. To just keep it updated, probably.
0: Yeah,
1: have it ready in case the king keels over. How long do you think they had to hang on to this for the queen? She lived to be like 96. They probably had the death announcement ready at 80.
0: Well, you got to update this thing every once in a while whenever she does something notable. Yeah. Or whenever she ages, whenever her birthday is, you have to say she was 91. She was 92 years old. You have to update this thing regularly.
1: That button would have been like dusting over for 16 years.
0: Yeah, but no, King Charles still alive. I remember one mistake I made on the radio was when the whole Epstein list came out.
1: Right.
0: I was suggesting changing the name of Prince Edward Island because Prince Andrew was part of the Epstein list.
1: Right.
0: And I suggested changing Prince Edward Island to Epstein Island in his honor. Not a good joke. It's 6:12.
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0: 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A lot of people fall victims to scams.
1: Yeah, and we like to keep you updated on what the latest scams are.
0: And one thing you need to know when dealing with scams is that celebrities, movie stars, rock stars, you name it, they don't care about you. They don't want to know you personally. I'll tell you a story how a couple got scammed in California after Dean Brody. Here's Black Sheep.

0: Today's best country, Country 104.9. Sometimes you hear about people getting scammed and you think to yourself, man, how do they fall for this stuff? Ugh. Usually starts on Facebook. So there's this case out of California. Couple got scammed. So Karen is the name of the woman here. She posted a tribute to a friend on Facebook. Next thing you know, she's got a message from Tom Selleck, the actor. Yeah.
1: 80s actor Tom Selleck with the mustache?
0: He texted her and said, hey, I dated your friend there. I'm Tom Selleck.
1: Magnum message this woman.
0: Yeah. And then that started up a whole conversation. And this couple was convinced this was really Tom Selleck and that Tom Selleck.

0: Selleck wanted them to send him gift cards like Tom Selleck. The amounts of money just kept increasing and increasing. Family and friends reported them to the police. The police came over, told them this is a scam. They even went so far as to get Tom Selleck's people to come to their house and say, Tom Selleck is not involved in this. He doesn't operate this way. He doesn't want your gift cards. They still didn't believe this. And it just kept going on and on. And then they cut up their credit cards. There was nothing that was going to convince this Karen that this wasn't Tom Selleck. She was in love with this Tom Selleck character, probably.
1: When we say this Karen, her name was actually Karen.
0: Karen, yeah, it was a real Karen.
1: But you called her a Karen. You're like, this Karen. I got Matt and I looking up pictures of Tom Selleck. He's 81 and he's damn handsome still.
0: I know.
1: Still a good-looking dude. Still got the mustache. He definitely colors the mustache. Mustache is still super brown.
0: Probably still driving a Corvette.
1: And I was telling you, because you commented on his hair. You're like, man, having full hair does something for you. Most people in Hollywood have hair transplants.
0: I know.
1: And then you said you wanted hair transplants.
0: Well, it's one of those things. If I was rich, I might get the hair transplants. Yeah.
1: I'm a big advocate of just shave it, buddy. It's nature. Natural looks beautiful. Have you seen John Travolta lately? Have you seen the plastic surgery that dude got?
0: No. Well,
1: brilliant actor, but that dude looks weird.
0: He's wearing a beret now. It's in his beret era. Have you seen this?
1: He's had a beret for a while.
0: Oh.
1: I've seen him in a beret for a while.
0: That looks weird.
1: Since taking Pelham 123, he's had the beret.
0: It's like you expect him to have a mustache that curls at the end. Looks silly, I think.
1: This isn't my joke. I think it's a Bill Burr joke. But if you're planning on getting plastic surgery, you can either be 60 and look 60, or you can be 60 and look like a 28-year-old lizard.
0: it's
1: a good
0: true.
1: Bill Burr chunk. Five things you need to know in minutes.
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1: The St. Anne's Catholic Secondary Concert Band, they picked up gold standing at the Music Fest Nationals in Niagara Falls. Student Logan Allman also picked up a National Honor Award for his outstanding performance and leadership in the band. Teacher Josh Geddes leading that band.
2: They have a good band.
1: Very cool. Josh Geddes loves his job, too.
2: Yeah.
1: Very cool.
2: Yeah, solid band. You know, I've been to high school bands where it's honk, honk, you know, but that their band doesn't sound like that at all.
1: Was it a bunch of gooses?
2: No, just saxophones.
1: Is that what a saxophone sounds like to you?
2: Yeah, a saxophone played badly.
1: Okay.
2: You've got to learn somewhere.
1: I'm moving on.
2: Okay.
1: Alberta will be voting October 19th on whether their province should remain in Canada or start the legal process of holding a referendum vote. This comes after a judge shut down current separation plans, saying they did not consult with First Nations groups. Some microgreens are being recalled due to possible E. coli. The Canadian Food Inspection Agency says the recall affects micro verdure, microgreens in broccoli, summery fusion, and spicy trio flavors.
2: Microgreens.
1: Microgreens. We all love our microgreens, right? What are those? It's just little greens.
2: It's like they haven't grown up yet.
1: Yeah.
2: And you eat them and, yeah. They're still micro.
1: They're still in high school. They were in the St. Anne's concert band. If you're looking forward to, that's a bad joke. If you're looking forward to getting your Canada Strong Pass this year, you'll need to wait 5 more weeks. The federal government says the free federal park passes will become available June 19th. They will run until September 7th. I know you were a big fan of these things.
2: We did use it. Yeah, you got some free entrance to the park up at Tobermory.
1: Yeah, Tobermory National Park.
2: Yeah.
1: Sunny and mild today, rising to 18 degrees, getting cloudier overnight and falling to 11 this evening. For tomorrow, showers, the high 15. We're at 6 outside our studios in Goderich. Those are the five things you need to know.
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Country 104.9, today's best country, coming up after Jody Messina, the latest in country music news. Here's Heads Carolina, Tails California. Why'd I have the accent? I don't know.

0: It's time for Country News. Jelly Roll is adding a new skill to his resume.
1: No, he's not.
0: Yeah.
1: No, he's not.
0: You don't think so?
1: Nope.
0: Stand-up comedy. Well, he was doing some stand-up comedy in Los Angeles as part of the Netflix Is a Joke Fest. And he did a little set. You don't think it's that funny? I think he's got some good chops. Let's hear it.
2: I think the last time I was this nervous, I was in front of the parole board. Y'all, I figured if Post Malone could try country music, I could try comedy. I have lost quite a bit of weight. I was always fat, but when I was born, it wasn't a delivery. It was a DiGiorno's.
0: I think it's funny. What's a DiGiorno's? It's a pizza, right?
3: Why do you think it's funny if you don't know what it is?
0: Well, I mean, I know it's some kind of food. Is it a pizza?
3: Yeah, it's a frozen pizza.
0: Or would like a burrito been a better reference?
3: No, the whole joke should have been thrown in the garbage like a DiGiorno.
0: Okay. Meanwhile, Jackson Dean put some good out into the world. He loves dogs, and he was a special guest on this show called The Pup Date, and he drew attention to a whole bunch of shelter dogs that have been overlooked.
3: Very cool.
0: Said, adopt these dogs. Look at how cute they are. So good for him. Helping the dogs.
3: Helping out the dogs. Did he adopt a dog?
0: I don't think so, but he drew attention to them. He's probably touring. He can't have a dog.
3: I'm sure you can.
0: That would be irresponsible.
3: Dogs will go with you anywhere. They're the best.
0: Yeah.
3: That's country news. It's 640.
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5: A poultry processing company based out of British Columbia announced it's building a new $100 million processing plant in Woodstock. The Ontario government announced Sunrise Farms will build the 155,000 square foot facility in the Oxford County area, which will create about 100 jobs for the region and supporting 248 existing positions across the province. The Ontario government is contributing $4 million through Invest Ontario. Meanwhile, some encouraging news when it comes to extreme weather for Canada this year. Environment and Climate Change Canada says the 2026 hurricane season will actually be quieter than normal. This year's season, which runs from June 1st to November 30th, is projected to be less active, with forecasts expecting 8 to 15 named storms, 3 to 6 hurricanes, and 1 to 3 major hurricanes. They'll obviously impact the majority of Atlantic Canada, but obviously carry repercussions into the mainland as well. And that's your Food and Ag Report. I'm Phil DeLand.
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0: 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Fatty, have you ever been to hell?
1: I've driven through Carlo a few times.
0: No, I'm talking hell, Michigan. It's an actual place.
1: No.
0: You can drive to hell. You can tell someone, go to hell, and they could actually go there down in Michigan. And I'm bringing this up because it's for sale. You wonder how much hell costs? Well, I'll tell you after Jelly Roll and Lainey Wilson here, Save Me.

0: 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So, Fatty, if I tell you go to hell, you can actually go to hell. Hell, Michigan. There's actually a place called Hell, and it's up for sale. It's a popular tourist destination. People drive through it just to get a picture with the sign. Hey, I'm in Hell. You wonder how much it costs?
1: No. I wonder when your bad jokes are going to end.
0: $625,000.
2: That's not bad for a whole town. And it looks nice. It's on a little lake there.
0: I know. It looks gorgeous. It's 7 acres. There's two buildings on it. One of them has a restaurant in it. A restaurant that's closed down. One of them has a retail shop as well. Mini golf course is there. So, I mean, a little investment for $625,000. You could turn that into a nice tourist spot.
2: But then you have to live in America.
0: And yeah, which one could argue might feel like hell right now.
2: That's what I was getting at. Got your news update in minutes.
3: Hey, Carlo, I know you're a contractor.
4: Yep.
3: Let's say I want to go to a good hardware store. Where should I go?
4: Well, if it's good tools or good building materials you're looking for, go to BMR.
3: Right.
4: But if you're trying to get really specific plumbing or electrical items, I would go to BMR.
3: Okay,
4: and if what you're actually after is pro advice in general, you're better off at BMR.
3: So, if I'm getting it, BMR is pretty much your pick?
4: And, like I said, it depends on what you're looking for.
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2: Good morning. I'm Fatty Gideon. Music students in Clinton picked up some national recognition. The St. Anne's Catholic Secondary Concert Band won a gold standing at the Music Fest Nationals in Niagara Falls. Over 8,000 students across Canada competed. Student Logan Ullman also picked up a National Honor Award for his outstanding performance and leadership in the band. Alberta Premier Danielle Smith says she'll be asking voters this October if they feel Alberta should stay a part of Canada.
3: I will be requesting our government add an additional question to the October 19th referendum vote announced previously. The additional question will be, should Alberta remain a province of Canada? Or should the government of Alberta commence the legal process required under the Canadian Constitution to hold a binding provincial referendum on whether or not Alberta should separate from Canada?
2: A vote in favor of separation would not trigger the process, but would allow Alberta to start a legal process to hold a referendum. This comes after a judge shut down current separation plans, saying they did not consult with First Nations groups. Some microgreens are being recalled due to possible E. coli. The Canadian Food Inspection Agency says the recall affects micro-verdure microgreens in broccoli, summery fusion, and spicy trio flavors. The agency says you should throw the greens out or return them to the store for a refund. If you're looking forward to getting your Canada Strong Pass this year, you'll need to wait 5 more weeks. The federal government says the free federal park passes will become available June 19th and run until September 7th. On top of free entry to federal parks, discounts will also be offered for national museums and Via Rail. And if Netflix or Disney Plus wants Canadian content, they'll have to pay more for it. Telecom regulators say streamers will now have to pay 15% of their revenue for Canadian content to content creators, up from 5% before the decision. The decision comes as U.S. lawmakers cite Canada's Online Streaming Act as an issue in trade talks, claiming they discriminate against American companies. And now a look at sports.
4: I'm RJ Bridehead. Here's the morning sports, starting with the NHL playoff recap presented by Hyundai of Goderich. They're not here to sell you a car. They're here to help you buy one. Montreal handed the Hurricanes their first loss of the postseason with a 6-2 victory. Carolina allowed just 5 goals in each of their first 2 series, making Montreal 6 in Game 1 even more impressive. Tonight, Colorado hosts Vegas. Canada had to dig deep to beat Norway at the Worlds. Mark Scheifele completed the hat trick in overtime. They face Slovenia today. The Memorial Cup starts tonight with Kitchener playing host Kelowna. The Islanders' AHL affiliate moving to Hamilton will be called the Hammers. The Blue Jays had a 2-0 win to get the split at Yankee Stadium. Aaron Judge had just 1 hit and no RBIs in the 4-game series. Jays are back home tonight against the Pirates. Knicks took a 2-0 lead on Cleveland in the NBA East Final. The Tempo lost to Minnesota. NASCAR icon Kyle Busch died at 41. He was taken to hospital with a severe illness, but no cause of death was given. And MVP Matthew Stafford signed a 1-year deal with the Rams. That's sports. Your forecast is next.
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2: Sunny and mild to end the work week today, rising to 18 degrees. Getting cloudy overnight and falling to 11 this evening. For tomorrow, showers and the high 15. It's 7 in Zurich, 7 in Goree, and 7 outside our studios in Goderich. 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
1: 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It is 7:06. You know anybody on Ozempic?
2: No.
1: There. There's a new
2: I suspect there's some people who, you know, magically lost weight in 2 weeks.
1: Yeah. Lost 500 pounds in 3 hours.
2: You meet them at the grocery store and you're like, do I know you? Oh, it's you. Yeah. They've just disappeared. Half of them's gone.
1: Ozempic, a lot of people on Ozempic. There's a new weight loss drug coming out, though. I suspect more people are going to be on this one. I'll tell you why coming up after Luke Bryan.
3: Kick the dust up.

0: Let's kick the dust up.
1: Country 104.9 at 710. You're probably familiar with Ozempic at this point, that weight loss drug. Started out as a diabetes drug, but people lost weight on it. It wasn't much in the way of side effects, so now people take it for weight loss. New weight loss drug being tested called Lilly, like the flower.
0: Mm.
1: And early results show in morbidly obese people, they lost 28% of their body weight in 18 months. So apparently this Lilly drug in early testing is showing some promise. Hasn't received any approval yet. This was being tested in the United States. Hasn't received approval there or in Canada yet. But a year down the road, couple years down the road, you might be hearing about this new weight loss drug called Lilly.
0: Mm. Is morbidly obese a doctor term?
1: Yeah.
0: Morbidly. It just sounds dramatic.
1: There's obese. You can be like overweight and then obese. And then there's like really, really obese.
0: I went to the drugstore and got my weight checked. Have you ever done that?
1: No.
0: Said I was obese. I'm not obese. I guess maybe I am.
1: Who are you trying to convince, me or you?
0: I guess it's easy to be obese. Like you wouldn't look at me and think, oh, I'm obese.
1: Don't tell me what I would think.
0: Well, I'm just saying those scales must be wrong at the drugstore.
1: Why are you fighting this so much?
0: Because I was offended by this machine.
1: I'm not saying one way or the other. I'm not saying you have more or less value as a human, depending on how much weight you weigh. But you seem to be fighting this pretty hard. You seem to be in denial.
0: Well,
1: I'm just saying the machine doesn't lie. Machine doesn't have feelings.
0: Yeah.
1: Doesn't care about what you think about your weight.
0: It's true enough.
1: You okay with it?
0: I just need to have acceptance, I guess. Okay. Maybe I can get some of this Lilly stuff.
1: Okay. We'll get you some Lilly. Eat your Doritos first. It's 712.
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0: 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If there's anyone who loves free stuff, it's our own Matt Hussey.
1: Well, you do too. Who doesn't?
0: That's fair. You know what? Fair enough.
1: Who doesn't like, whoever said, I wish things weren't free.
0: There's some douche who probably said that, but I don't know any. I don't know a single person who said that. 5 weeks from today, on June 19th, you'll be able to get the Canada Strong Pass. It's coming back again this year. Federal government says June 19th is when you can get this thing. It'll get you free entry into all Parks Canada sites, so all federal parks in this country. Closest one to Huron County is going to be Bruce Peninsula National Park. It's where Tobermory is. If you want to go to the grotto there, you can get in there free. There's also Georgian Bay Islands National Park up near Midland, Ontario, and there's one in Toronto Rouge National Urban Park. Those are the closest ones to Huron County, but say you're traveling across this country, you can get into any national park.
1: Oh, that's good. I wish this was extended to provincial parks, because Ontario has some of the best provincial parks for camping.
0: A lot of great provincial parks, I agree, and some are taking part in this program. You'll have to go to the Parks Canada website to see which ones are part of the Canada Strong Pass.

0: I don't think it's many, but I think some are taking part. Another cool thing about the Canada Strong Pass, if you're between 18 and 24 years old, you get discounts on Via Rail train trips.
1: Oh, so you can
0: up to 50%.
1: You can load your teenage kids up into a train, say, hey, bye. Just send them somewhere.
0: As long as they're between 18 and 24.
1: Get out of here for a few weeks. Just ride the train. 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
0: Hell yeah, man.
1: It's cheap.
0: Great news if you're between 18 and 24. 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
1: The St. Anne's Catholic Secondary Concert Band won a gold standing at the Music Fest Nationals in Niagara Falls. Student Logan Allman picked up a National Honor Award for his performance and leadership in the band.
2: Yeah, what a great music program they have there.
1: Over at St. Anne's, teacher Mr. Geddes is their teacher, and he's been doing it for years, and I've never seen somebody who loves teaching kids more than Josh.
2: Yeah, a lot of students from that music program have gone on to do big things, too.
1: You were talking about, you were thinking about putting your kids at that school just for the music program.
2: Yeah, but we weren't Catholic, so. It's like, oh, I wish we were Catholic so my kids could go to a great music program. I mean, we had a good music program here in town as well.
1: Okay. Look at you trying to smooth over GDCI's music program. Alberta will be voting October 19th on whether their province should remain in Canada or start the legal process of holding a referendum vote. This comes after a judge shut down current separation plans, saying they did not consult with First Nations groups. Some microgreens are being recalled due to possible E. coli. The Canadian Food Inspection Agency says the recall affects micro verdure, microgreens in broccoli, summery fusion, and spicy trio flavors.
2: Mm.
1: Spicy trio is good because one of the three flavors, E. coli. If you're looking forward to getting your Canada Strong Pass this year, you'll need to wait five more weeks. Federal government says the free federal park passes will become available June 19th. That'll run until September 7th. Sunny and mild today, rising to 18 degrees. Getting cloudier overnight and falling to 11 this evening. Rain is coming back tomorrow, high 15. We're at 9 outside our studios in Goderich. Those are the five things you need to know.
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0: 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You're married. You've been married for a while. For your wedding, did you have a registry, or did people just bring you gifts or money? What was the thing that happened at your wedding?
1: Oh, yeah. We had a registry at Pier 1. Remember Pier 1 Imports?
0: I do remember
1: that. Nice stuff there.
0: Very nice stuff. Real expensive stuff.
1: Yeah, I know. And some people actually got stuff for us.
0: It's weird because you're not a fancy person at all.
1: Well, Pier 1's kind of like just bohemian, not necessarily fancy, just nice.
0: Just say douchey.
1: No, but it's not like fancy as in like China. And
0: people who have money and no taste go to Pier 1 Imports.
1: No.
0: Yeah.
1: It's gone now.
0: Yeah, they went out of business.
1: That's how great it was.
0: I asked this because there is a survey done recently asking people what they prefer for their wedding. Do you prefer the gifts or do you prefer the money?
1: Oh, I would rather had money.
0: You'll never guess what people answer, except Matt just guessed it. Talk more after Aaron Goodvin.

0: 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Matt is regaling me with stories of his wedding. Tell me about your honeymoon. Some details, not all of them.
1: Well, so you were talking about how you read some survey that people want money rather than gifts for weddings.
0: 79% of people surveyed prefer money over traditional gifts for their wedding so they can put a down payment on a home.
1: I got married. I didn't even know people were going to give me money, but there was like this big bowl that people threw cards into. And then on our honeymoon, we started opening these cards and there was cash in them. There was thousands of dollars sitting there. People were so generous. I wasn't expecting this.
0: Was this on your honeymoon in Kincardine?
1: Oh, yeah. But like, I mean, this was so.
0: I like to bring that up whenever I can, that you got married, yeah. You and your wife, young, all happy. And you're like, let's go to a wonderful vacation spot. As far as the eye can see, where do you want to go? Anywhere in the world. Why, let's go to Kincardine. No, but
1: that was just one of the stops.
0: They have a no frills.
1: We went up the West Coast. But the funny thing about the Kincardine story is they weren't going to let us stay there. They thought we were a couple kids that were getting a hotel room.
0: They thought you were going to have premarital sex.
1: Yeah, I actually had to get out the marriage certificate and give it to the man at the desk. He said, no, you can't stay here. You're too young. I'm like, we just got married. What's wrong with that? We're like, I think we were young, 22 maybe, 23. Yeah.
0: Well, whenever I think of Kincardine, I think of chastity. It's 7:41.
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3: A poultry processing company based out of British Columbia announced it's building a new $100 million processing plant in Woodstock. The Ontario government announced Sunrise Farms will build the 155,000 square foot facility in the Oxford County area, which will create about 100 jobs for the region and supporting 248 existing positions across the province. The Ontario government is contributing $4 million through Invest Ontario. Meanwhile, some encouraging news when it comes to extreme weather for Canada this year. Environment and Climate Change Canada says the 2026 hurricane season will actually be quieter than normal. This year's season, which runs from June 1st to November 30th, is projected to be less active, with forecasts expecting 8 to 15 named storms, 3 to 6 hurricanes, and 1 to 3 major hurricanes. They'll obviously impact the majority of Atlantic Canada, but obviously carry repercussions into the mainland as well. And that's your Food and Ag Report. I'm Phil DeLand.
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It's Mornings with Matt and Fatty, 7:46. Going to see some sunshine today. Warmer temperatures, 18 degrees is our high. 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

0: Country 104.9 at 749. I didn't think we'd talk about this, but Matt says he's okay talking about it. So we're going to talk about your tick. Tell me about your tick.
1: Yeah, so I mean, I was here, what day you were off? Tuesday. And I was reminding people, you got to do the tick check, you know, strip down naked and look all over your body if you're out in the woods because you might have a tick.
0: Yeah, weather's getting nice. You might get some ticks. Ticks can communicate some diseases. Serious thing to talk about.
1: And I was working at my mother-in-law's place, like outside, and I must have got a tick. And it stayed on my body for 4 days. I didn't do the tick check. I'm a hypocrite here. And then yesterday... Was it yesterday? Yeah, yesterday I come in and I told you, I just picked off a tick. That tick's been embedded in my body for 4 days.
0: Now, this is very important to the story. Where in your body?
1: It was, here's the problem. I didn't see it because it was just, I put on a little bit of weight over the winter and I got a little bit of a beer gut.
0: And the part that hangs over your pants, it was under that fold.
1: The tick knew that was the best place to lodge itself, underneath the fat fold. And it embedded itself there, and I didn't know it was there until I started to feel some pain. Then I looked down, there's a tick in there. Got the tweezers, got the tick out. It's one of those...
0: Oh, no, don't lie to people. It wasn't tweezers.
1: Oh, yeah, I couldn't find the tweezers. I used tongs. Which is basically an extra large tweezer.
0: That's not what that means.
1: They were salad tongs. So I did everything wrong. I'm a hypocrite is what I'm saying. I was telling you to strip down and check for ticks. I didn't. I mean, because I couldn't see it. I kind of did, but I couldn't see it. So yeah, look in those places, like your bum crack, wherever the ticks can hide.
0: All the sensitive areas, yeah. And anywhere a tick could hide, check there for ticks. So listen to Matt Hussey and I guess Brad Paisley to a degree.
1: Right.
0: When you're out in the bush, make sure you check for ticks. Got your news update in minutes.
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3: Good morning. I'm Fadi Giddey. Music students in Clinton picked up some national recognition. The St. Anne's Catholic Secondary Concert Band won a gold standing at the Music Fest Nationals in Niagara Falls. Over 8,000 students across Canada competed. Student Logan Ullman also picked up a National Honor Award for his outstanding performance and leadership in the band. Alberta Premier Danielle Smith says she'll be asking voters this October if they feel Alberta should stay a part of Canada.
4: I will be requesting our government add an additional question to the October 19th referendum vote announced previously. The additional question will be, should Alberta remain a province of Canada? Or should the government of Alberta commence the legal process required under the Canadian Constitution to hold a binding provincial referendum on whether or not Alberta should separate from Canada?
3: A vote in favor of separation would not trigger the process, but would allow Alberta to start a legal process to hold a referendum. This comes after a judge shut down current separation plans, saying they did not consult with First Nations groups. Some microgreens are being recalled due to possible E. coli. The Canadian Food Inspection Agency says the recall affects micro-verdure microgreens in broccoli, summery fusion, and spicy trio flavors. The agency says you should throw the greens out or return them to the store for a refund. If you're looking forward to getting your Canada Strong Pass this year, you'll need to wait 5 more weeks. The federal government says the free federal park passes will become available June 19th and run until September 7th. On top of free entry to federal parks, discounts will also be offered for national museums and via rail. And if Netflix or Disney Plus wants Canadian content, they'll have to pay more for it. Telecom regulators say streamers will now have to pay 15% of their revenue for Canadian content to content creators, up from 5% before the decision. The decision comes as U.S. lawmakers cite Canada's Online Streaming Act as an issue in trade talks, claiming they discriminate against American companies. And now a look at sports.
5: I'm RJ Bridehead. Here's the morning sports, starting with the NHL playoff recap presented by Hyundai of Goderich. They're not here to sell you a car. They're here to help you buy one. Montreal handed the Hurricanes their first loss of the postseason with a 6-2 victory. Carolina allowed just 5 goals in each of their first 2 series, making Montreal 6 in Game 1 even more impressive. Tonight, Colorado hosts Vegas. Canada had to dig deep to beat Norway at the Worlds. Mark Scheifele completed the hat trick in overtime. They face Slovenia today. The Memorial Cup starts tonight with Kitchener playing host Kelowna. The Islanders AHL affiliate moving to Hamilton will be called the Hammers. The Blue Jays had a 2-0 win to get the split at Yankee Stadium. Aaron Judge had just 1 hit and no RBIs in the 4-game series. Jays are back home tonight against the Pirates. Knicks took a 2-0 lead on Cleveland in the NBA East Final. The Tempo lost to Minnesota. NASCAR icon Kyle Busch died at 41. He was taken to hospital with a severe illness, but no cause of death was given. And MVP Matthew Stafford signed a 1-year deal with the Rams. That's sports. Your forecast is next.
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3: Sunny and mild to end the work week today, rising to 18 degrees. Getting cloudy overnight and falling to 11 this evening. For tomorrow, showers and the high 15. It's 9 in Crediton, 9 in Blythe, and 9 outside our studios in Goderich. 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

Montana sky. Driven up and down the coast a few times. London, Paris, paradise. But ain't got much memory of the scenes, come to think I missed them all.

Country 104.9. It is 9 minutes after 8. Got the weekend to look forward to. Today's looking like sunshine. Next weekend is a big national event, but there is a local element to it. The Alzheimer's Society of Huron Perth, they're having their annual walk for Alzheimer's. We have Aaron Dale in studio, one of our favorite people. Good hair. We'll talk more after Tony Stevens. Here's Whiskey in Colorado.

0: Country 104.9, it is 8:12. We are joined in studio by Aaron Dale of the Alzheimer's Society of Huron-Perth. Now, I mentioned you have great hair because a lot of people pull into the parking lot. We got the window right here, and you're one of two people in Huron County I recognize from your hair. You could be a mile away, and if I saw you, you have great hair. And as a bald man, I know about hair. Very envious.
1: Okay, we don't care about your fascination with people with hair.
0: I just wanted to preface that comment.
1: Okay, well, let's get to the meat of this interview.
0: It is the Walk for Alzheimer's coming up next weekend, May the 30th. There's walks all across our region, one going on in Goderich. How do we get people involved in that?
2: Perfect. They are more than welcome to come out at the Goderich District Collegiate Institute on Saturday, May 30th at 10 a.m. Registration and check-in is between 9 and 10. You can register online at walkforalzheimers.ca and choose one of those events that are in here in Perth, one of those being Goderich.
0: You have a very special milestone you're hoping to reach for this walk.
2: Yes. So this year, our executive director, Kathy Ritzma, is retiring after 28 years, and she has set a goal to raise $28,000 just herself. So if you don't know someone that is participating or you yourself aren't going to participate, you can support her by going on to that same website, walkforalzheimer.ca, choosing the Wingham Walk and finding her name, Kathy Ritzma.
1: Oh, congratulations to Kathy.
0: Congratulations, yeah. Kathy, 28 years. Do you personally know anybody who's been at a job for that long? 28 years?
1: Not the same job. Yeah, that's quite a job,
0: 28 years.
1: That's quite a thing.
0: Do you know anybody else who's worked that long somewhere?
2: Yes, I do know people that have worked in jobs that long. Yeah.
0: 28 years. One more time, the website where people can go to register.
2: It's walkforalzheimers.ca.
0: Walkforalzheimers.ca. Something else I want to mention as well. All the money raised, I know this is a national walk. These are going on all across the country, but the money raised by the Alzheimer's Society of Huron-Perth benefits the Alzheimer's Society of Huron-Perth. That money stays local. You guys have a bunch of cool initiatives. What does that money go to?
2: We do. So we are only 60% funded by the government. So that extra money that we are able to raise from these fundraising events does help with things like social recreation programs that aren't funded. So a Minds in Motion program that keeps people active and in the community and socializing with people that are experiencing some of the same things. So it's very, very important to raise those extra funds because they're very much needed in this area.
0: You can probably shed some light on this. My understanding is Alzheimer's and dementia rates are on the rise right now.
2: Most certainly, yes, they are.
0: Do we know why that is?
2: Well, our population is getting older. That is one of the big reasons. And there's lots of education available as well on our website and through the society for anyone that has questions or wants to learn more.
0: Very cool.
1: All right. And there's going to be a walk in close to here, Goderich, of course, Clinton, Exeter. We got Wingham going on, Listowel, St. Mary's, Stratford. They're a little further away, but find the one closest to you, support that, and get out and walk for Alzheimer's.
0: Thank you for joining us, Aaron.
2: Thank you very much for having me.
0: Sorry for spending so much time on your hair. It's just so nice. I'm jealous. It's 8:15.
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0: 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We're looking at a sunny end to the week today, high 18. 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
1: I haven't.
0: Like hiring Matt was one of them.
1: You make a lot of mistakes. Sure. I've never made a mistake.
0: One of them was approving you to work this morning show. But we try to cop to our mistakes. Radio station over in England, they goofed. They goofed pretty bad. They owned it, but damn. We'll talk more after Dean Brody. 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

0: 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Matt and I talking about mistakes we've made on the radio.
1: Yeah.
0: I joked, air quotes, that hiring Matt was one of those mistakes. I don't know if that was as bad as what happened.
1: Well, me accepting the job, also a mistake.
0: Mistakes were made all around.
1: I didn't know what you'd be like.
0: Radio service, radio network in England called Radio Carolyn. They accidentally announced the death of King Charles III, except he wasn't dead. He's still very much alive. So what all the radio stations in England have ready, they have an announcement pre-taped ready to go in the event that King Charles III passes away. You don't want to be caught off guard with that. So they have a pre-taped thing with his age, his history, all his details, how sad it is. They have that ready to go. But Radio Carolyn accidentally hit this early broadcast that King Charles III had passed away when really he's still alive.
1: You know who I feel bad for? The person that just keeps having to update this. They're probably like, oh, I'm so tired of updating this. Like, would you just die already?
0: Every few years they got updated with the right age and how long he's been king for.
1: Queen Elizabeth II, she lived to be 96.
0: Yeah, she lived
1: so
0: forever.
1: They probably had this this queued up since she was 80 or something. That's a lot of years to just update like what the queen's up to and get ready for her death.
0: I guess so. Yeah. So as a personal guarantee, Country 104.9 will never wrongly broadcast the king's death. We'll joke about the death of his circulation and his bloated fingers, like, or how he looks like he died years ago, but we'll never get the news of his death wrong. As a personal guarantee, we will make absolutely certain that his withered, inbred body is for sure dead when we broadcast.
1: Okay, yeah, that's the respectful thing to do.
0: Five things you need to know in minutes.
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3: Patty Harnett, RN, Huron Health System, Alexandra Marine in General Hospital. According to her nominator, Patty is an amazing nurse that continues to go above and beyond to help her patients. We heard the story of a young patient who, due to being in hospital, was very disappointed she wouldn't be able to go to the arena to meet Olympic medalist Becky Keller. Nurse Patty, after a night shift, went to speak with Becky Keller, who ended up visiting her young patient in the ICU and bringing along her Team Canada gold medal. As her nominator says, that should say it all.
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1: The St. Anne's Catholic Secondary Concert Band won a gold standing at the Music Fest Nationals in Niagara Falls. Student Logan Ullman picked up a National Honor Award for his performance and leadership in the band. Teacher Josh Geddes, man, he's the music teacher at St. Anne's, crushes it every year.
2: Just so passionate about teaching.
1: Loves doing it.
2: One of the best.
1: Alberta will be voting October 19th on whether their province should remain in Canada or start the legal process of holding a referendum vote. This comes after a judge shut down current separation plans, saying they did not consult with First Nations groups. Some microgreens are being recalled due to possible E. coli. The Canadian Food Inspection Agency says the recall affects microverdure microgreens in broccoli, summery fusion, and spicy trio flavors.
2: Ooh.
1: Summery fusion.
3: They're not just greens, they're microgreens.
1: If you're looking forward to getting your Canada Strong Pass this year, you'll need to wait 5 more weeks. Federal government says the free federal park passes will become available June the 19th and run until September 7th. I know you love a free federal park pass. You used yours last year, right?
2: Yeah, my kids went and they camped on Flower Pot Island.
1: Look at you.
2: For free.
1: For free. Thanks, federal government. We love and respect you. Sunny and mild today, rising to 18. Getting cloudier overnight, falling to 11 this evening. Showers tomorrow, high 15. We're at 11 outside our studios in Goderich. Those are the five things you need to know.
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Country 104.9, it's 836. That was Corey Kent and Cole Wetzel. Cole Wetzel coming to Lucknow's Music in the Fields August 29th. Here's Jason Aldean. She's Country. Coming up after Jason Aldean, the latest in country music news. It's Mornings with Matt and Fatty.

0: Time for country news. Jelly Roll is adding yet another skill to his resume, stand-up comedy. He recently hosted an evening of comedy as part of the Netflix is a Joke Fest. Even did a little bit of a set.
1: I think the last time I was this nervous, I was in front of the parole board. Y'all, I figured if Post Malone could try country music, I could try comedy. I have lost quite a bit of weight. I was always fat, but when I was born, it wasn't a delivery, it was a DiGiorno's.
0: Hey, I thought it was funny. Why aren't you laughing?
2: Sorry, man.
3: I was not feeling it. Great musician, comedy. Right.
0: Stick to your lane, maybe. Yeah.
3: No, it's good he tried.
0: You tried. Hey.
3: Yeah.
0: Someone asked Lainey Wilson if her
3: Try that again? Start the sentence
0: maybe
3: again.
0: Maybe I should go into stand-up comedy. Just get up there and blah, blah, blah. Someone asked Lainey Wilson if her parents play it cool when they get to meet some of her famous friends. And she says her dad sometimes embarrasses her. Like the time she introduced her dad to Miranda Lambert. He just walked right up to her, gave her a big hug, and then asked Lainey to take a picture of them. She said he was really embarrassing.
3: But it's parents.
0: That's the thing. No matter what, your parents embarrass you.
3: And I think artists understand, like, oh, this is another famous person's parents. They've probably done that with their own parents at some point.
0: But for Lainey, it's embarrassing. Miranda thought it was cute. That's usually the case. You're embarrassed as the kid, but the people think it's kind of cute.
3: You're semi-famous. You're on the radio. Do your parents, when you're out, are they ever like, oh, this is our son Matthew. He's on the radio.
0: Oh, yeah, that's the worst part. Because my dad will introduce me like, he's the one on the radio. I'm like, oh, no one cares, Dad.
3: And the worst part is when the people he's talking to don't recognize you. They don't know who you are. So then it kind of feels like you're bragging, but you're not.
0: Or they give me an angry look because they hate our show.
3: Or they're like, I don't like country music. And you're like, well, you're stupid too. That's country news. It's 8:42.
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Beautiful day forming out there. Going to see a high of 18 and some sunshine. Maybe a good weekend for making some food, grilling. Now, tomorrow's supposed to be kind of crappy, I think, but whatever. If you are making some food, we want you to take a picture of your food. That could win you money to buy more food. Tell you more after Morgan Wallen. Here's Lies, Lies, Lies.

0: Best Country, Country 104.9, where we ask you to show us your food. This thing we do on Mondays is called Cooking with Corey's. If you text us a picture of your foods, it could be something you're proud of, could be something that was a disaster. Maybe you tried to make a cake for your kid's birthday party and it was supposed to be Mario from Mario Brothers and it looked more like Bowser.
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0: 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Rummage sale proceeds will go to patient care needs at South Huron Hospital in Exeter, taking place at the South Huron Rec Center, 94 Victoria Street East, May 29th and 30th.
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Sunny and mild to end your work week today, rising to 18 degrees. Getting cloudier overnight and falling to 11 this evening. For tomorrow, showers returning, high 15.

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4: Sunshine and mild temperatures today, rising to 18 degrees. Getting cloudier overnight and falling to 11 this evening. For tomorrow, showers and the high 15.

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0: Today's Best Country, Country 104.9. Good morning, Zach here. How's it going? Welcome to Friday. You made it to the weekend. For weather update coming up in just a minute here, 10 minutes to be exact. Here's Owen Ringling, Tail Light This Town.
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0: 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Coming up at 11:30 here, tell you all about the new spot for the Mona Lisa.
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4: Ending the week today with sun and cloud, mild high of 18. We'll get more cloud cover rolling through overnight, dropping to 11 this evening. Showers back tomorrow, high 15.

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1: 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So the world's most visited museum has made the wise decision to move the world's most famous painting to a separate wing of its own, where the clamoring hordes pushing for a glimpse can actually stay separate from the rest of the art-loving public, according to them. The Mona Lisa will have her very own 33,000-square-foot exhibition space. It means that, you know, people looking to see other famous artworks, they won't have to pass through or even visit the rest of the Louvre. They can actually, you know, be spared the extra time waiting in line from others waiting to see the Mona Lisa, and they could get in, take their selfies, and get out.
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4: Sun and cloud to wrap up your work week today, high 18. In the overnight, more cloud cover rolling in, falling to 11 this evening. Showers returning tomorrow, high 15.

0: 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We got your news, weather, and sports coming up at the top of the hour at noon. 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
3: Good afternoon. I'm Fadi Gidi. Music students in Clinton picked up some national recognition. The St. Anne's Catholic Secondary Concert Band won a gold standing at the Music Fest Nationals in Niagara Falls. Over 8,000 students across Canada competed. Student Logan Ullman also picked up a National Honor Award for his outstanding performance and leadership in the band. Alberta Premier Danielle Smith says she'll be asking voters this October if they feel Alberta should stay a part of Canada.
4: I will be requesting our government add an additional question to the October 19th referendum vote announced previously. The additional question will be, should Alberta remain a province of Canada? Or should the government of Alberta commence the legal process required under the Canadian Constitution to hold a binding provincial referendum on whether or not Alberta should separate from Canada?
3: A vote in favor of separation would not trigger the process, but would allow Alberta to start a legal process to hold a referendum. This comes after a judge shut down current separation plans, saying they did not consult with First Nations groups. Some microgreens are being recalled due to possible E. coli. The Canadian Food Inspection Agency says the recall affects micro-verdure microgreens in broccoli, summery fusion, and spicy trio flavors. The agency says you should throw the greens out or return them to the store for a refund. If you're looking forward to getting your Canada Strong Pass this year, you'll need to wait 5 more weeks. The federal government says the free federal park passes will become available June 19th and run until September 7th. On top of free entry to federal parks, discounts will also be offered for national museums and Via Rail. And if Netflix or Disney Plus wants Canadian content, they'll have to pay more for it. Telecom regulators say streamers will now have to pay 15% of their revenue for Canadian content to content creators, up from 5% before the decision. The decision comes as U.S. lawmakers cite Canada's Online Streaming Act as an issue in trade talks, claiming they discriminate against American companies. Turning to sports, the NHL's West Final continues tonight in Colorado, where the Avalanche look to tie that series in Vegas. The Golden Knights lead 1-0. The NBA's West Final has San Antonio home to Oklahoma City. That series is tied at 1. The Toronto Blue Jays return home for the first of two home series. The Jays will open a weekend set tonight against the Pittsburgh Pirates. Kevin Gausman starts for the Jays. Week 2 of the CFL preseason opens tonight with the Montreal Alouettes home to the Ottawa Redblacks. And that's news and sports. The forecast is next.
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3: A nice end to the week today. A mix of sun and cloud, warm high of 18. In the overnight, more cloud cover rolling in, dropping to 11 this evening. Showers returning tomorrow, high 15. It's 14 in Clinton, 14 in Wingham, and 14 outside our studios in Goderich. 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

0: Randy Travis with Forever and Ever. Amen. 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And that is your Free For All Friday songs featuring your artist for today. Randy Travis with Forever and Ever. Amen. Before that, it was Tim McGraw and Faith Hill with It's Your Love. And kicking us off, Paul Brandt with I Do. Now, you're probably wondering what the theme was for this week. Well, those three songs, they are great wedding songs.
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4: Ending the week today with sun and cloud, mild high of 18. We'll get more cloud cover rolling through overnight, dropping to 11 this evening. Showers back tomorrow, high 15.

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0: Here. That's Chad Brownlee with Forever's Gotta Start Somewhere. Today's Best Country, Country 104.9. This is a pretty wild one. A Ford F-250 sold by a Kansas dealership. Well, it's remaining at the facility for the time being. And why? Well, believe it or not, there's a robin's nest on the pickup truck's tire. Yep, the dealership revealed on social media that, well, an employee recently noticed the mother robin building her nest right on top of one of the truck's tires. Now, the dealership said it's actually unable to move the family as active robin's nests, they're federally protected. And believe it or not, that might be the only F-250 in the world currently protected by the Migratory Bird Treaty Act. Now, the customers who purchased the truck, they've been really understanding about, you know, the weight for their new vehicle. And of course, you know, you got to make sure the little ones leave safely.
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5: Sun and cloud to wrap up your work week today, high 18. In the overnight, more cloud cover rolling in, falling to 11 this evening. Showers returning tomorrow, high 15.

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Dylan Scott, what he'll never have. Today's Best Country, Country 104.9. Welcome to that 1 o'clock hour. You're hanging out here with Zach on this Friday afternoon. Friday. Hope you got some plans for the weekend. Full weather update coming up in just about 10 minutes here. Here's Eric Church, Heart on Fire.

0: 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Tell y'all about the most misspelt words in the first half of this year.
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5: Ending the week today with sun and cloud, mild high of 18. We'll get more cloud cover rolling through overnight, dropping to 11 this evening. Showers back tomorrow, high 15.

0: Best Country, Country 104.9, Washboard Union with She Gets Me. So this is a pretty cool one. An analysis of Google search data from the first 5 months of the year revealed the most misspelled words for the first half, and it's a wild list. So the researchers ended up using search data from Google Trends for how do you spell and how to spell. And the analysis found that, well, the most searched word was bougie, followed by favorite and through, business, tomorrow, because, definitely, geez, beautiful, niece, and separate. Pretty interesting list there. I'm telling you right now, like if I don't know how to spell a word, I will double check on the phone or computer, but I never actually search it. I just let the auto-completed results do the spelling for me, and that way I don't have to search it. It's not in my search history, and, you know, nobody can mock me for that.
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0: 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Today's Best Country, Country 104.9. Coming up later on tonight at 6, we've got the Casey Clark Show. Casey Clark and Sasha, they're always bringing you the good stuff, the too easy trivia, Sasha's info dump, and more. 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
6: Sun and cloud to wrap up your work week today, high 18. In the overnight, more cloud cover rolling in, falling to 11 this evening. Showers returning tomorrow, high 15.

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1: 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One of his patients told us, Dr. Sandhu is very friendly and thorough in his job. 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He has a great demeanor and makes you feel comfortable in his chair.
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2: Ending the week today with sun and cloud, mild high of 18. We'll get more cloud cover rolling through overnight, dropping to 11 this evening. Showers back tomorrow, high 15.

0: Cameron Wickcomb with Quitter, today's Best Country, Country 104.9. So a terrifying video of thrill seekers went viral recently, drawing plenty of attention and reaction from Toronto Blue Jays fans. The video shows somebody and another person holding the camera walking across the upper reaches of the Rogers Center before sitting on a beam with their feet dangling high above the field. And just to give you an idea of just how high above the ground these guys were in the video, the highest point of the retractable roof reaches 282 feet, just shy of 86 meters. So it's unknown how they got up there in the first place, as the perimeter and underside of the Rogers Center's retractable roof, well, it's only meant to be accessed by staff. And apparently, not the first time this has happened either.
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0: That's Tim and the Glory Boys with If I Go Missing. Today's Best Country, Country 104.9. I'm Zach. That's it for me. Hope you have a fantastic rest of the day. Enjoy the weekend. I am out of here, but hey, don't go away, though. We've got Dusty Hill coming up next at 3. He's going to keep you company on the drive home all right here on today's Best Country, Country 104.9.
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5: Sun and cloud to wrap up your work week today, high 18. In the overnight, more cloud cover rolling in, falling to 11 this evening. Showers returning tomorrow, high 15.

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5: Ending the week today with sun and cloud, mild high of 18. We'll get more cloud cover rolling through overnight, dropping to 11 this evening. Showers back tomorrow, high 15.

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5: Sun and cloud to wrap up your work week today, high 18. In the overnight, more cloud cover rolling in, falling to 11 this evening. Showers returning tomorrow, high 15.

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3: Good afternoon, I'm Phil DeLand. Music students in Clinton picked up some national recognition. The St. Anne's Catholic Secondary Concert Band won a gold standing at the Music Fest Nations in Niagara Falls. Over 8,000 students across Canada competed at the competition. Student Logan Allman also picked up a National Honor Award for his outstanding performance and leadership in the band. The World Health Organization said today the rapidly growing Ebola outbreak in Congo has caused them to change the risk assessment from high to very high at the national level. While the risk remains high for regional spread, it is still considered low at global levels. The WHO noted there are now almost 750 suspected cases and over 170 suspected deaths. Unfortunately, officials say there's no vaccine for the particular strain of Ebola making its way through the population. Danielle Smith's latest move to try to appease Alberta separatists and the majority of Albertans who want to remain as part of the country is to call a referendum on whether there should be a referendum on the subject. Smith says Albertans will be asked on October 19th whether the province should start the process necessary to hold a binding referendum on separation. Critics say the question in the fall will agitate everyone and satisfy no one. Smith says she wants Alberta to stay and will vote accordingly. Tim Hortons plans to open 80 new restaurants across the country. Comes at a time when Dunkin' Donuts is also planning on opening locations in Canada. There are about 4,000 Timmy's locations across the country. About 400 are set to be renovated this year as well. Between the company and the franchise owners, it's a $400 million investment. Meanwhile, they also have some global soccer-inspired Timbits going on, including lime cheesecake, cappuccino, Canadian fireworks, and chocolate creme brulee. If you're looking forward to getting your Canada Strong Pass this year, you'll need to wait 5 more weeks. Federal government says the free federal park passes will become available June 19th and run until September 7th. On top of free entry to federal parks, discounts will also be offered for national museums and via rail. Some microgreens are being recalled due to possible E. coli contamination. The Canadian Food Inspection Agency says the recall affects micro verdure, microgreens in broccoli, summery fusion, and spicy trio flavors. The agency says you should throw the greens out or return them to a store for a refund. In sports this hour, Stanley Cup playoffs continue tonight. Game 2 of the West Final goes from Colorado. Golden Knights lead the Avalanche 1-0. Blue Jays are home to the Pirates for a weekend series starting tonight. Kevin Gausman goes for the Jays. That's news and sports. Your forecast is coming up next.
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3: A nice sunny sky to finish out our Friday afternoon, steady at around 16 degrees. Mostly clear through this evening. We will see some clouds roll in overnight tonight as we dip to a low near 9. Cloudy for tomorrow with rain starting first thing in the morning and carrying on through the day, high 12. And then cloudy with a chance of showers on Sunday and a high of around 18. We're now outside of our Goddard studio. We are sitting at 16 degrees. I'm Phil DeLand. 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
8: Mostly sunny for the remainder of our day today. Temperature steady near 16 degrees. Clear for this evening. We'll get some clouds overnight tonight, dipping to a low near 9. Cloudy with rain starting tomorrow morning, high of 12 on the day. Cloudy chance of showers for Sunday and a high of 18.

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9: A nice sunny sky to finish out our Friday afternoon, steady at around 16 degrees. Mostly clear through this evening. We will see some clouds roll in overnight tonight as we dip to a low near 9. Cloudy for tomorrow with rain starting first thing in the morning and carrying on through the day, high 12. And then cloudy with a chance of showers on Sunday and a high of around 18.

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2: Good evening, I'm Phil DeLand. Some music students in Clinton were recently recognized on a national level. The St. Anne's Catholic Secondary Concert Band picked up a gold standing at the Music Fest Nationals down in Niagara Falls. About 8,000 students across Canada competed there. Student Logan Allman also picked up a National Honor Award for his outstanding performance as well as his leadership with the band. The World Health Organization said today the rapidly growing Ebola outbreak in Congo has caused them to change the risk assessment from high to very high at the national level. While the risk remains high for regional spread, it is still considered low at global levels. The WHO noted there are now almost 750 suspected cases and over 170 suspected deaths. Unfortunately, officials say there's no vaccine for the particular strain of Ebola making its way through the population. Danielle Smith's latest move to try to appease Alberta separatists and the majority of Albertans who want to remain as part of the country is to call a referendum on whether there should be a referendum on the subject. Smith says Albertans will be asked on October 19th whether the province should start the process necessary to hold a binding referendum on separation. Critics say the question in the fall will agitate everyone and satisfy no one. Smith says she wants Alberta to stay and will vote accordingly. Tim Hortons plans to open 80 new restaurants across the country. Comes at a time when Dunkin' Donuts is also planning on opening locations in Canada. There are about 4,000 Timmy's locations across the country. About 400 are set to be renovated this year as well. Between the company and the franchise owners, it's a $400 million investment. Meanwhile, they also have some global soccer-inspired Timbits going on, including lime cheesecake, cappuccino, Canadian fireworks, and chocolate creme brulee. If you're looking forward to getting your Canada Strong Pass this year, you'll need to wait five more weeks. Federal government says the free federal park passes will become available June 19th and run until September 7th. On top of free entry to federal parks, discounts will also be offered for national museums and via rail. Some microgreens are being recalled due to possible E. coli contamination. The Canadian Food Inspection Agency says the recall affects micro-verdure, microgreens in broccoli, summery fusion, and spicy trio flavors. The agency says you should throw the greens out or return them to a store for a refund. In sports this hour, Stanley Cup playoffs continue tonight. Game 2 of the West Final goes from Colorado. Golden Knights lead the Avalanche 1-0. Blue Jays are home to the Pirates for a weekend series starting tonight. Kevin Gausman goes for the Jays. That's news and sports. Your forecast is coming up next.
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2: Mostly clear through this evening, but cooling to about 10 degrees by midnight. Overnight tonight, we'll get some clouds as we drop to a low near 9. More cloud for tomorrow. Going to get rain first thing in the morning also, hitting a high of around 12 in the afternoon. Right now, it's 16 degrees outside of our Goderich studio. I'm Phil DeLand. 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
5: Mostly sunny for the remainder of our day today. Temperature steady near 16 degrees. Clear for this evening. We'll get some clouds overnight tonight, dipping to a low near 9. Cloudy with rain starting tomorrow morning, high of 12 on the day. Cloudy chance of showers for Sunday and a high of 18.

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5: A nice sunny sky to finish out our Friday afternoon, steady at around 16 degrees. Mostly clear through this evening. We will see some clouds roll in overnight tonight as we dip to a low near 9. Cloudy for tomorrow with rain starting first thing in the morning and carrying on through the day, high 12. And then cloudy with a chance of showers on Sunday and a high of around 18.

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And I know it starts with hello, and the next thing you know, you try to be nice, and some guy's getting too close, trying to pick you up, trying to get you drunk. And I'm sure one of your friends is about to come over here, 'cause she's supposed to

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2: Good evening, I'm Phil DeLand. Some music students in Clinton were recently recognized on a national level. The St. Anne's Catholic Secondary Concert Band picked up a gold standing at the Music Fest Nationals down in Niagara Falls. About 8,000 students across Canada competed there. Student Logan Allman also picked up a National Honor Award for his outstanding performance as well as his leadership with the band. The World Health Organization said today the rapidly growing Ebola outbreak in Congo has caused them to change the risk assessment from high to very high at the national level. While the risk remains high for regional spread, it is still considered low at global levels. The WHO noted there are now almost 750 suspected cases and over 170 suspected deaths. Unfortunately, officials say there is no vaccine for the particular strain of Ebola making its way through the population. Danielle Smith's latest move to try to appease Alberta separatists and the majority of Albertans who want to remain as part of the country is to call a referendum on whether there should be a referendum on the subject. Smith says Albertans will be asked on October 19th whether the province should start the process necessary to hold a binding referendum on separation. Critics say the question in the fall will agitate everyone and satisfy no one. Smith says she wants Alberta to stay and will vote accordingly. Tim Hortons plans to open 80 new restaurants across the country. Comes at a time when Dunkin' Donuts is also planning on opening locations in Canada. There are about 4,000 Timmy's locations across the country. About 400 are set to be renovated this year as well. Between the company and the franchise owners, it's a $400 million investment. Meanwhile, they also have some global soccer-inspired Timbits going on, including lime cheesecake, cappuccino, Canadian fireworks, and chocolate creme brulee. If you're looking forward to getting your Canada Strong Pass this year, you'll need to wait 5 more weeks. Federal government says the free federal park passes will become available June 19th and run until September 7th. On top of free entry to federal parks, discounts will also be offered for national museums and via rail. Some microgreens are being recalled due to possible E. coli contamination. The Canadian Food Inspection Agency says the recall affects micro verdure, microgreens in broccoli, summery fusion, and spicy trio flavors. The agency says you should throw the greens out or return them to a store for a refund. In sports this hour, Stanley Cup playoffs continue tonight. Game 2 of the West Final goes from Colorado. Golden Knights lead the Avalanche 1-0. Blue Jays are home to the Pirates for a weekend series starting tonight. Kevin Gausman goes for the Jays. That's news and sports. Your forecast is coming up next.
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2: Mostly clear through this evening, but cooling to about 10 degrees by midnight. Overnight tonight, we'll get some clouds as we drop to a low near 9. More cloud for tomorrow. Going to get rain first thing in the morning also, hitting a high of around 12 in the afternoon. Right now, it's 16 degrees outside of our Goderich studio. I'm Phil DeLand. 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
0: 1-800-990-2448 is how you get a hold of us. All right, good stuff, good feeling story. Window washer doing some great stuff for his community. 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And 33% of us have done this in our current relationship. I, however, have not. What is it? 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
1: Yeah, man, that's the good stuff.
0: This is where we celebrate amazing things that people are doing for each other. We call this the good stuff. Okay, this starts with a window washer. And he's proving that a clean window can do a lot more than just bring in the sunshine.
2: Mm-hmm.
0: His name is Davis Roffler. He's the co-owner of Window Wolf. And he started offering free window cleaning to local restaurants, small businesses that are struggling. Maybe they're unique. Basically, they deserve a bigger spotlight. But the cleaning is only part of the gift. Here's more from Davis and his reasoning behind the free cleanings.
3: Every business has windows. We came up with the idea of going around to other local businesses and telling their story while we're cleaning their windows. The most rewarding part is doing a job and posting a video and then going back a month later and you hear that they've had, you know, lines out the door, so many new faces, so many new customers, and it's just, it's amazing. It really is.
0: Yeah, it really is, and it's taken off. So for Davis and his following, which is a few hundred thousand.
2: Oh, okay. That's pretty good.
0: He's really putting a big spotlight on these businesses. And in some cases, he's saving the business altogether.
1: Yeah, man, that's the good stuff.
0: And isn't it cool to see that he doesn't want anything in return?
2: No, that's amazing.
0: And he's using his core business to spotlight restaurants and bookstores and all sorts of businesses out there, accounting firms.
2: Yeah.
0: That have nothing to do with him.
2: Right. I'm sure it does help him quite a bit, too.
0: I think.
2: Not that that's what he's in for.
0: No, I think he just does it because he wants to do it.
2: Yeah, yeah, yeah.
0: And he, again, just loves spreading the word to these businesses that, again, in some cases are struggling and don't have the wherewithal to get to that next level. And you know what? It starts with just cleaning your front window.
2: Yeah, he's there to help.
0: Wow, I love it. Well, listen, if you have some good stuff, let's celebrate it. You can contact us through our website.
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0: Matt and Fatty in the morning and today's best country throughout the day. Country 104.9. Good to have you along. If you just popped in, we're talking about this new study that indicates that 33% of us in our relationship have settled.
1: Mm-hmm.
0: Yikes.
1: And on the other side of things, 28% of us feel like our partner has settled in some way, shape, or form to be with us.
0: Also known as the Susie Cusey list.
1: Yes.
0: Yeah, 100%.
1: Totally.
0: That's my wife, who I adore and love, is my reason for breathing. Have you settled?
1: See, and here's the thing.
0: The answer is yes, and you're now trying to figure out a way to say it nicely.
1: No, I just think settling is such a big word,
0: sure.
1: And it means a lot of things.
0: Big word.
1: Have I made some concessions? 100%. Am I with the person that I thought I would be when I was younger? No, I'm with somebody totally different.
0: How do we put that in a card? I'm just wondering.
1: No, but he's opened my eyes to a whole new world. A whole new world. Like, it's amazing.
0: Yeah. Happy birthday. Open the card. You're not the person that I thought I was going to be with.
1: But I'm thankful for that.
0: Thank you for that. Have a great day.
1: But I think a lot of us, whether we'd like to admit it or not, have just made some concessions here and there.
0: We changed the recipe ingredients a little bit.
1: We're not as strict on certain requirements that we used to have in order to find a mate.
0: Oh, wow.
1: Huh?
0: You got there.
1: I did.
0: You got there. Same question, Sherry. Did you settle? Have you settled?
2: No.
1: Did
0: you
1: make
0: any concessions?
1: Yeah.
2: Oh, my goodness. You have to.
1: You become one.
0: Uh-uh. I made no concessions.
2: Yeah.
0: Zero. Uh-uh. I married up 1,000%. There is no doubt in my mind that I got the better deal out of it.
2: Oh, I think he says that about me.
0: See?
1: Oh, okay.
0: I think, in general terms, I do think women are the ones that have to kind of have a couple of concessions when it comes to guys.
2: There's a lot of training involved.
1: A lot of training,
0: okay,
1: yes.
0: Okay, sure. I would say cohabitating, learning, sure.
1: No, training is so accurate.
0: Training, you can use that term if you wish. That also works.
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1: Yeah, and on the other side of things, 28% feel like our partner has settled for us. So there's a lot of settling going on.
2: There's
1: a lot of compromises.
2: Yeah.
1: We're lowering the bar left, right, front, and center. Like, I mean, those percentages, that's 1 in 3 people have settled in some type of way in their relationship.
0: And in general terms, what do you think? It's more leaning towards females versus males in that sort of relationship?
1: Oh,
0: that settle more?
1: Women settle
0: way
1: more. Okay. Let's look at your situation with you and your wife.
0: It's a very delicate and very unique situation, I might add.
1: Okay. How is it unique?
0: Well, for one, I think Susie Cusey, who I adore and love, is my reason for breathing. She has made a lot of concessions, probably more than on average. So that's unique.
1: I think so.
0: So there, right?
1: And may I be so bold to say,
0: please,
1: you did not settle.
0: I did not
1: at all. You didn't have the option.
0: Listen, even before we came up there, I always say to everybody, sorry about your luck, sweets. Only one of us can marry up, and it's not her.
1: Yeah.
0: It's really not
1: you
0: her.
1: Made zero compromises.
0: Zero.
1: You didn't have to. You are just happy to be there, I think.
0: Isn't
1: right?
0: that great? what a great spot.
1: What a wild life you live.
0: I know.
1: Right?
0: I mean, just...
1: You ask no questions.
0: Zero.
1: You don't argue. You're just like, I'm just happy to
0: Let's
1: be
0: do
1: with
0: this.
1: You.
0: Yeah. You got money issues? Probably. I don't care.
1: Doesn't matter.
0: It does not matter. Right?
1: I think that's very sweet.
0: I know.
1: Yeah.
0: Right?
1: Look at you.
0: Thank you.
1: Poor Susie Cusey.
0: I know, right? And here's the other thing. We usually don't try to talk a lot about it. I don't draw any attention to it.
1: No, You ask zero questions.
0: Zero questions.
1: Don't want to go down that road.
0: We don't. Why do we have to have
1: you
0: this?
1: You don't have time for stuff like that.
0: Carla, have you ever settled? Like, ever?
3: The first one I did. The second one I did not.
1: Okay, good.
0: You learned your lesson, hey?
3: Yeah.
0: Yeah.
1: Okay, so you've made no concessions with the second time around.
3: Absolutely not. I knew what I wanted, and that was all I was going to go for.
0: Yeah. Wow. I'm going to wash that man right out of my hair.
3: Exactly.
0: Yeah.
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9: Mostly clear through this evening, but cooling to about 10 degrees by midnight. Overnight tonight, we'll get some clouds as we drop to a low near 9. More cloud for tomorrow. Going to get rain first thing in the morning also, hitting a high of around 12 in the afternoon.

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0: Minutes, 1 in 10 questions, 60 seconds. Good to have you along. We're going to play the sudden death version.
4: Yeah. So we need an answer. You cannot say pass. Unfortunately, though, if you do give us the wrong answer, we have to cut and go to the next person.
0: Lloyd, are you ready? We'll play with Lloyd coming up. He's not here.
4: No, I know.
0: He'll be on the...
4: He's ready, though.
0: But he's ready. He'll be on the line with us. Sarah contacted us. She's a friend of the show. She's getting married. Very exciting. But her maid of honor did something.
4: Yeah, her maid of honor thought, why don't I just get married? Like, no big deal, but like a month before you.
0: Whoa.
4: I know. So Sarah, you know, she's feeling all the feels and she's wondering if her feelings are justified.
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1: Minute to win it.
0: All right. Minute to win it. 10 questions, 60 seconds. Hey, Lloyd, we're going to play the sudden death version of the game, which means you can't pass on any of the questions. And if you get a question wrong, the game will end right there for you and we'll move on, okay?
2: Okay.
0: All right.
3: Okay, timer will start after I finish reading the first question. Let's do this. How many weeks are in a year?
2: 52.
3: How many cards are in a full deck?
2: 52.
3: Which food and beverage chain would you order something in a venti?
2: Sorry, repeat that one.
3: Which food and beverage chain would you order something in a venti?
2: I have no idea.
3: Care to take a guess?
2: Wendy's?
4: Oh, for
0: Pete's
4: sake.
0: Yeah, sorry, Lloyd.
3: Sorry, it's not, Lloyd. Yeah,
0: okay, let's move on to Becky. All right, Becky, it's sudden death, which means you can't pass, and if you get something wrong, the game ends, okay?
4: Okay.
3: How many weeks are in a year?
4: 52.
3: How many cards are in a full deck?
4: 52.
3: Which food and beverage chain would you order something in a venti?
4: Starbucks.
3: Who sings Be Her and Choose in Texas?
4: Ella Langley.
3: What is the northernmost state in the United States?
4: Oh my goodness. Oh my. Wow. I don't know this one.
3: Take a guess.
4: Alaska.
3: Gaucho, harem, and culottes are types of what?
4: Gauchum, harem. What was the last one?
3: Gaucho, harem, and culottes are types of what?
4: Oh, goodness. That one I do not know.
3: Okay, take another guess.
4: No guess.
0: All right, well, we'll do this.
4: I have no idea. Oh, for Pete's sake.
0: Okay, thanks, Becky. Nice try. Over to Sam and Declan. You guys ready? Sudden death, which means you can't pass. And if you get something wrong, we end the game, okay?
5: Okay.
3: Okay, here we go. How many weeks are in a year?
5: 52.
3: How many cards are in a full deck?
5: 52.
3: Which food and beverage chain would you order something in a venti?
5: Starbucks.
3: Who sings Be Her and Choose in Texas?
5: L.L. Langley.
3: What is the northernmost state in the U.S.?
5: Alaska.
3: Gaucho, harem, and culottes are types of what?
5: Spices.
4: Oh, for Pete's sake.
0: That's my mom, Linda, single mom of six.
3: Sorry.
0: All right, gang. Well, listen, that was a great effort, okay?
3: Love the team effort. So good.
0: Okay. Have a great day, okay?
5: Thank you.
3: Okay, bye,
0: guys.
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2: Mostly clear through this evening. Temperature cooling to around 10 degrees by midnight. Overnight tonight, we'll get some clouds starting to roll in as we drop down to a low near 9. Cloudy for tomorrow. We're going to get rain first thing in the morning, and that's going to carry on for the better part of the afternoon, a high of around 12.

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1: Our friend Sarah contacted us. She's getting married, but her maid of honor has done something she doesn't like.
2: Yeah, so her maid of honor was engaged as well, and she just informed Sarah, you know what? We've decided on our wedding date. We're going to get married a whole month before you, Sarah. And Sarah mentions, like, you know, we've got a pretty tight gang of friends. Mm-hmm. So basically now everybody has two weddings to go to, and the maid of honor will get married before Sarah, right? So Sarah's like, I feel like she's kind of stealing my thunder a little bit. Is it wrong of me to be upset about this?
1: Do you think that's rude?
2: I see where Sarah's a little bit perturbed about this whole situation. I get the stealing thunder thing, because obviously the maid of honor knows when Sarah's wedding is,
1: of course,
2: and made that decision after the fact to get married a month before. The only thing worse would be, A, if it was a little closer to her wedding, or if it was on the day of.
1: Ew.
2: You know? Ugh. That's happened in my world
1: before.
2: I had two really close friends like, I'm married on
1: the
2: same day. Yeah. Isn't that terrible?
1: That's awful. Oh, friendship off.
2: And it was.
1: Oh, was it?
2: Yeah. 100%.
1: See?
2: That's not good to do.
1: Laws of the jungle, man.
2: Yeah, that's right.
1: You don't make that up. Carla, is this an issue in your world?
3: No, not really. It's a whole month before. It's not like it's the weekend before.
2: Okay,
1: but listen, times are tough. I can't go to both weddings. And listen, even if I can, I'm going to probably not give you a great present on the second wedding.
3: Well, there is no second wedding, though, Casey. Her bridesmaid is getting presents and whatever else from people for their wedding.
1: Yeah.
3: And then the bride is getting presents and stuff from her wedding.
1: But Carla, like 70% of the people going are going to be going to both weddings because it's the same friend group.
3: Okay.
1: That's my problem with this.
4: That's a you problem, though.
1: I know.
2: Whoa.
1: You in the background?
2: Yeah,
1: it is me.
2: What's happening?
1: It is a me problem. I don't need the competition.
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0: Today's Best Country, Country 104.9. Okay, if you just popped in, Sarah, who listens to the show, contacted us. She's getting married, but her maid of honor said, so is she.
1: Yeah, hey, guess what? Me too. So the maid of honor decided that she was going to get married a month before Sarah. Sarah's kind of feeling some type of way, like, oh, you're kind of stealing my thunder getting married a month before me, and you know when my wedding is. So is she right in feeling a little icky about it?
0: Kylie, what do you think?
2: So I actually had this exact situation happen to Sarah.
1: Okay, tell us all about it.
2: My best friend, she wasn't my maid of honor, but she was in my wedding party. Mm-hmm. She got married beginning of August. I got married beginning of September.
1: Ooh.
2: It was totally fine. I don't, I don't quite understand where Sarah's coming from. Like, I maybe could, but it was a breeze. Like, it was great.
0: Kylie, really? Did you get the
2: Did
0: you get the gifts that you wanted to get?
2: I mean, we didn't ask for gifts. We asked for more money for our house renos. Like, we had just bought a house.
0: That's what I'm thinking, is like, I'm going to probably downgrade that a little bit, because now I got two.
2: But right? The whole, like, month beforehand, you start the wedding party with that wedding, and you just keep the whole month going of just wedding parties.
1: I think that is the solution, is just create, like, a big month-long celebration for the both of you, right?
2: Exactly. Yeah. That's what you're just celebrating the whole time.
0: I don't like that. I need more spotlight.
1: He's a diva.
2: It was great.
0: No. And you are a better person than me.
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7: Mostly clear through this evening, but cooling to about 10 degrees by midnight. Overnight tonight, we'll get some clouds as we drop to a low near 9. More cloud for tomorrow. Going to get rain first thing in the morning also, hitting a high of around 12 in the afternoon.

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